0: 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This is a sound of sea.
1: 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The sound which creates a new dimension. This is a new style of music.

0: gira la ruota dei Forever Young e sceglie 70s, un disco degli anni 70.
1: One ticket please. Loving with everybody's here. Hey, what's going on, man? Yeah, she's at home. Yeah, she's at home.

the morning, the morning, the morning, the morning, the morning, the morning, the morning, the morning, the morning, the morning, the morning, the morning, the morning, the morning, the morning, the morning, the morning, the morning, the morning, the morning, the morning, the morning, the morning, the morning, the morning, the morning, the morning, the morning, the morning, the morning, the morning, the morning, the morning, the morning, the morning, the morning, the morning, the morning, the morning, the morning, the morning, the morning, the morning, the morning, the morning, the morning, the morning, the morning, the morning, the morning, the morning, the morning, the morning, the morning, the morning, the morning, the morning, the morning, the morning, the morning, the morning, the morning, the morning, the morning, the morning, the morning, the morning, the morning, the morning, the morning, the morning, the morning, the morning, the morning, the morning, the morning, the morning, the morning, the morning, the morning, the morning, the morning, the morning, the morning, the morning, the morning, the morning, the morning, the morning, the morning, the morning, the morning, the morning, the morning, the mor

them. Dope dance. Dope dance. Do a dope dance. This is a family of music.